I'd rather hear how much you regret me and pray to God that you never met me than forget me.

Antenne Pfalz, der Supermix. 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

0: When time is moving so fast, wish there was a way to know that we're in the good old days before we all just leave.
1: Das Beste aus der Pfalz. Jetzt auch in unserer neuen Antenne-App.

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Would you rescue me? 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

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When I need your love, if I need your help, would you rescue me?

rescue me? Would you get my back? Would you take my call when I start to crack? Would you rescue me? Would you rescue me? Would you rescue me when I'm by myself? When I need your love, if I need your help, would you rescue me?